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1: Spinderella, cut it up one time.

And that was the Eurogliders with a song called Groove. And the first song you heard this hour came from George Harrison, and it was called Cheer Down. Coming up very shortly, we're going to hear from Glenn Frey.

like it when you take control, even.

all the pain. Cold embrace has left my heart stained.

You know, I was wondering, you know, if you could keep on, because the force, it's got a lot of power, and it makes me feel like that. It makes me feel like that.

Thank you, Mr. Brian Letton. Give me Australia. Now, Chazza Lee, you can have a turn. No butting in this time. Thank you very much. The technology. Sing me back home.

Charlie's Angel and the artist Johnny Greenwood. 21 minutes to 7's the time as we move along with Owen Blundell.

There you go. Paul Ricketts with Just Like My Old Man. We followed that with Alan Caswell and He Loves His Radio. We'll go with Graham Doubleday now, The Boy I Left Behind.